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1: 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There's
0: no medical complaints or no issues or PD here. 87 and Gold Coast are going to clear. Venture, copy. Venture 87, no medical. What deputy is on scene? Negative.

0: Battalion 18, Suit 12 on Commando.
1: Confirming with you, I think we're doing some reconciliation of resources. The Suit 13 and crew and the Suit 12 and crew are going to be assigned Division Alpha working roughly.
2: Okay, you're
1: going
2: to
1: go
2: on Division Alpha. Thank you.
1: Confirm, working on Division Alpha.
2: Yeah, Battalion 18. 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
1: I'm going to stand by. Medic 447, go ahead. 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

0: Ventura, 918. Talk 18 North. It's been capturing the call messages. There's a way to capture the call slip. Can we show V fire 25?
1: I'll take
0: this
1: before you land it. Land it
0: in Camarillo. Ventura Battalion 18, disregard, it's already been added to the comments. Thank you. Five Ventura. Go ahead for 45. Engine 45, be available for medical. Several of those.
1: Person. 1730
0: Cinerola Road. Engine 85, go ahead.

It's Division 14, the guy in 18. 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Nick, we've got 14 stations in Fillmore. Is that something you wanna insert them, or you wanna hold on? Huh? Yeah, I just text you. I'm good. If you want, if LPK wants to order them, wants to use them. Okay. Bye. Hey, FYI, I also got 3218 with Heath and UTB in the power if they need a Obera division. Okay, copy.

0: Roger, Magic 66 City, here on scene attempting to locate. Do you have anything further?
1: Nothing further. It's going to be the northwest corner on the sidewalk near Wells Fargo.
0: Medic 668, copy for continuing to investigate.
2: 1-6-8, Castle.
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1: I'm reference line 57 for crews 11 and 14.
0: Copy, they've been attached.
1: Yeah,
0: Cody, thank you, bro.
2: Stroke 821, back that way.

0: Okay, Medic is 29 on command 8.
1: Medic is 29, go ahead.
0: Medic is 29, we're returning to Pauline for a quick beat. We're going to be returning to the incident on 10-28. The Pauline 15 is there.
1: That's right, Medic is in 29.

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0: เจอกับมันAnd we'll be able to go into the official BMS controller and pause in there, man.
1: Dr. Frank, you're positive,
0: thank you.

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Intel from Battalion 15, Command 8. Battalion 15. VNC reinforcements from the Charlie incident to the one of the LMT unit. The resources will be crew 11 and crew 14 on the Charlie incident, and battalion 5, or battalion 15, all of us from battalion 5. So there's BC covering battalion 5 and

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Truck 41. Sir, we'll be in contact with the water company to come bring somebody out to take a look at it, but it looks like it's a broken main underneath the street. So the representative's

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0: got you down the stringer.
1: Over 41. 41, coming in. That's

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We'll be on scene for an additional 15 to 20 minutes.

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0: Patients, all we got
1: here now. Okay, we're spending 50. What's the

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Copy.

0: 74 from squad 3. We checked the roundabout at the Hall of Justice. There is no patient here. I'm imagining it's going to be where they leave the jail. If you guys want to go back there, we'll meet you over.
1: So forth.
0: Center, we checked the Hall of Justice lobby. There's no one in here who's called 911. Do you guys have a better description of where the patient is?
1: Squad 3, patient is reported to be in the jail main lobby. Confirming you checked there?
0: Negative. Make our way over.

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Echo 46 and up.

0: 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I'm losing not responding.
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0: 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Coming from the 12th Street River Bridge. 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Battalion 34, go ahead.
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0: Engine 57, traffic was scratchy, confirming 4328.
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I can turn 43. I can turn 43. Go ahead. Sorry about that call at Penn Valley. 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
0: 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We're outside on the second floor. No one from Target knows anything to call. We're going to check the parking lot.
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